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Lexington's Rock Station 100.1 WKQQ. Man that goes by many names, Steve Miller and the Joker. Celebrating America's 250th birthday with some all-American rock for you. Poison, every rose has its thorn.

Lexington's Rock Station 100.1 WKQQ. Getting you home safe and sound after 4th of July weekend. Motley Crue. And here's Boston.

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1: Foo Fighters, they got the big stadium tour coming up this summer. They've been playing some gigs over in Europe and in England, and last weekend in Liverpool, they actually did a cover of the Beatles' I Want You, She's So Heavy, a song that's so cool, and it's on their Abbey Road album. I'd like to hear that Foo Fighters version. I'm sure it's circulating somewhere on social media.
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Black Jacket Symphony are rolling back into the Opera House on September 13th. 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Black Jacket is back. 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

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For 4th of July, Metallica was overseas, and recently Metallica covered Tom Jones' song Delilah in a stadium that banned the song years ago. It's true. Played the song. Was at a gig in Cardiff, Wales. And I guess the crowd went nuts. Van Halen, Running with the Devil. All American rock and roll for America's 250th.

100.1 WKQQ, Lexington's rock station. Going to be hearing a lot about Petty from his estate. It's the 50th anniversary year for Tom Petty and the Heartbreakers. Petty running down a dream in Lincoln Park in the end.

0: 100.1 WKQQ. It's Dr. John coming up July 15th. It's another $1.50 beer night for Lexington Sporting Club. 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
0: 55 years have gone by since Jim Morrison died. Heart failure, acute respiratory distress. It's July 3rd, 1971.

Lexington's rock station, 100.1 WKQQ. Twisted Sister announced new tour dates for this fall with ex-Skid Row singer Sebastian Bach handling vocals. 9 dates have been announced so far, starting in Palmer, Arkansas on September 4th. Lenny Kravitz now and Fly Away.

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America's biggest rock songs. This is certainly one of them.

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Starting next week, you're going to start hearing us talk about how we've got even more money to give away. I know we've been giving away a lot of money recently, but we're going to start it up again week from Monday, giving you a chance to win like $1,000 nine times every weekday. 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

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I'm Dr. John. Britt Floyd, the world's greatest Pink Floyd show, are making their Lexington debut September 26th at Gatton Park. 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
1: They are one of the great American bands, Blue Oyster Cult, responsible for Don't Fear the Reaper and that song, Burning for You. And here's another one. A band from Boston, led by Peter Wolf, Jake Giles Band.

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1: Tom Petty Estate has released an extended version of that song. It's about another 19, 20 seconds long, and it's very cool. You can hear that now. Tom Petty and American Girl as we celebrate American rock and roll.

100.1 WKQQ. It's Dr. John coming up July 15th. It's another $1.50 beer night for Lexington Sporting Club. 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And it's Pups at the Pitch night. 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
1: 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Going to the Wall. Empty Spaces. Young Lust.

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Back-to-back Rock and Roll Hall of Famers, Pearl Jam, Better Man. And it's Genesis, That's All. They got in the class of 2010. Phil Collins going in again this year in November as a solo artist. That's all. Just a

100.1 WKQQ with the Cope, Mark Coppola, Black Jacket Symphony are rolling back into the Opera House on September 13th. This time they're going to recreate Def Leppard's Hysteria album.

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1: Back-to-back American rockers from the P's in our vast music library. Yeah, I get lazy. I go to one letter, pull down two acts. Pearl Jam and the P's, Poison. Nothing but a good time.

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You got the Cope here, Mark Coppola. Britt Floyd, the world's greatest Pink Floyd show, are making their Lexington debut September 26th at Gatton Park. 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
1: Def Leppard, Pour Some Sugar on Me. How about some Linkin Park? This is Numb. You're with Mark Coppola. Coming up in the near future, we're going to start giving away cash again. $1,000 increments, you know?

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1: It's a great American rock song. Van Halen, Panama. Smashing Pumpkins, another great American rock band. Coming off of 4th of July weekend now, you know. Where are we at now? The 6th? Whoa. Disarm. First time I ever heard the Pumpkins was this song right here.
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1: Comes from the same town I grew up in, Sublime from Long Beach, California. This is the Black Crowes. She talks to angels.

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This time they're going to recreate Def Leppard's Hysteria album note for note. Black Jacket is back. 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
1: That's Quiet Riot doing a Slade song from the early 70s. Come on, Feel the Noise. We had Cream, Eric Clapton just guitar riffing there with his wah-wah pedal and everything. White Room. Hanging out with the Cope. Good morning. Brand new work week.
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7: For your First Alert forecast, temperatures will work their way into the 80s this afternoon, but we've got some scattered shower chances showing up in your forecast. It's those typical afternoon summer thunderstorms with peak hours between 3 to 5. Not affecting everyone, but locally heavy as they pass through. We have another setup of that on our Tuesday second half of your day. So keep the umbrella close. For WKYT, I'm First Alert meteorologist Alexa Minton.
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100.1 WKQQ. Beautiful day from U2. Well, maybe you had off last week, because I know many people did that. This way, you only used like four vacation days, right? Monday through Thursday. The holiday was Friday, even though the holiday was Saturday. But you know what I mean. But anyway, so what I suggest, if this is your first day back to work, it's a new month. Don't forget to change your calendar. 100.1 WKQQ, Lexington's rock station. Maybe you missed the story last week because, you know, it was the holiday and everything else. But Metallica, when they were in Wales, they actually sang Tom Jones's song, Delilah. Do you remember that song? Because apparently he was banned. Well, choir bands were not Tom Jones, but the song was banned from choirs performing that song at the stadium in Wales. But Metallica, boop, they did it. That's cool. Here's Metallica.

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We have some Bad Company from Bad Company, and the album is called Bad Company.

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100.1 WKQQ. It's Maria Melito, Black Jacket Symphony are rolling back into the Opera House September 13th. And this time they're going to recreate Def Leppard's Hysteria album note for note. Black Jacket

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100.1 WKQQ, Lexington's rock station. Hope you're having a terrific Monday. It's good to be back in the saddle again, right? It's Maria Melito with Pearl Jam.

0: Lexington's Rock Station 100.1 WKQQ. 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

100.1 WKQQ. Bryan Adams released a new song last Wednesday on July 1st, which was Canada Day. It's called The 51st State. Here's Everclear.

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100.1 WKQQ, Lexington's rock station. Well, in November, there's the Best of Blues and Rock Festival, and it's in Brazil, and Roger Daltrey will be performing on November 21st. So here's The Who.

0: 101.1 WKQQ Lexington's Rock Station. The Boys of Summer from Don Henley. Well, coming up a week from today, A Grand in Your Hand returns. That means chances to win $1,000. So we're going to start 9 o'clock in the morning. We'll go to 5 o'clock, top of the hour, 9 times. As soon as you hear the keyword, you'll enter it on our website. And then maybe you can plan some summer vacation. I mean, it's only early July. You still got some time. Or maybe you want to get ahead of back to school clothes and supplies and all those things. So just so you know, A Grand in Your Hand will be back a week from today. I got the Foo Fighters coming up next.
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My hero from the Foo Fighters. Did you hear that when the band performed in Liverpool recently, a fan dressed as a packet of Mentos actually joined them on stage? And I think that's probably pretty funny. Here's Def Leppard.

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It's Maria Melito, Black Jacket Symphony, are rolling back into the Opera House September 13th. 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
1: I think we got kind of spoiled by having so many holidays recently, right? 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

Lexington's Rock Station, 100.1 WKQQ. Well, this was a cool, fun fact to read about. What liquid do you think, if we drink it, people who drink it have an 18% lower risk of developing dementia? What do you think it is? Well, I'll tell you in just about 20 minutes. These guys are playing the iHeartRadio Music Festival. It's the Goo Goo Dolls.

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0: That's right. Hell's bells ringing in the kickoff of the afternoon drive on 100.1 WKQQ, because that's how I do it. It is Shannon, the dude, in here with you till 7 o'clock. Coming up this hour, we'll do some Bad Company. We'll do some Aerosmith. We'll do some Genesis. And right now, we're going to do some ZZ Top. Double Q.
1: Rumors spread around in that Texas town. About to check outside the game. You know what I'm talking about. Just let me know if you want to go to that whole mile on the range. They got a lot of nice girls.

0: KQQ. So later on tonight, you got the World Cup continuing. Round of 16. Now look, I'm not going to pretend to be a soccer fan. I'm not really at all. But I'm starting to get a little bit excited about it now that we're getting closer to the championship. It's USA versus Belgium. They do have some good waffles in Belgium. That's at 8 o'clock tonight. Now, again, like I said, not a big soccer fan, so I don't even know if I'm going to pronounce this guy's name correctly. But our guy that got the red card, is it Balogun? That's what I'm going with, Balogun. He got the red card last match in a bogus call. It was going to keep him out because of the red card. He was going to be suspended for a game. But he hit him with a reverse Uno card. That's right. The ref held up the red card. He said, reverse, back to you. And now Balogun has been declared eligible, so he will be playing tonight. And, of course, Donald Trump also took credit for it. He's like, you know what? I talked to the FIFA officials. It was beautiful. It was da-da-da-da-da. And then next thing you know, here he is. He's eligible. So regardless of what you think about that situation, Balogun is ready to go tonight. Go America. Let's take down the Belgian waffles.
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4: 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We can go back and look at the tape. 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

Comedy on the way. We'll throw on some Def Leppard, also Joan Jett and the Blackhearts. They're going to be at Bourbon and Beyond Fest. We'll talk more about that and how you can grab free tickets coming up. But right now, we are rolling nonstop. It's Aerosmith, Double Q, Rocks.

Bad is bad company. They're not going to beat around the bush. They're going to just flat out tell you. They feel like making love. 100.1 WKQQ. Right now, Joan Jett and the Blackhearts. And they're going to be at Bourbon and Beyond Fest. I'll let you know how you can be there for free for all 4 days coming up in just a few minutes right here on Double Q.

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Rock of the 70s, 80s, and 90s is on. 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

100.1 WKQQ rolling into another hour. And on the way this hour, we'll do some Sabbath, get some Rush, GNF&R on the way. Also, Van Halen coming up. Get your shot to see David Lee Roth live in concert. I'll tell you how you can grab free tickets to that show in just a few minutes. Right now, we're rolling with Metallica doing their best Bob Seger impersonation.

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Roses, 100.1 WKQQ. We'll do some Rush coming up, Sabbath on the way, and right now, Semisonic telling you, you don't have to go home, but you can't stay here. 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

ACDC 100.1 WKQQ rolling into another hour, and on the way this hour, we'll do some Pink Floyd, some Chili Peppers. If you got something that you want to hear, let me know on social media. You can find me on there at Shannon the Dude as we roll nonstop with Boston on Double Q.

0: WKQQ. It is Shannon the Dude, BuzzFeed. I was just reading this list. Secret turnoffs, things that turn off somebody, but they would never tell their partners. After going through some of this list, I'm like, some of you just need to go ahead and tell them because some of this stuff is weird. One person says, calling me daddy. He says, I don't like it, for real. For context, I'm a single dad with a 19-year-old daughter. I've dated a few chicks that did this, and I didn't say anything, but it was a turnoff, and I just wanted the act to be done. Another person says, I have to remind him to brush his teeth. Look, if you got to remind a grown-ass man to brush his teeth, that's a problem. That's just disgusting. Popping my pimples when we're planning on doing the deed. Nothing turns you off quicker than that, right? Being reminded that you got a big pimple on your nose and you're trying to, you know, get it on and he's trying to pop your pimples. And then finally, I didn't know this was a thing. Using a baby voice. Really? Using a baby voice? Come on. If you're trying to use a baby voice in bed, you're doing it all wrong. That's just creepy. If you got something you want to add to the list, at Shannon the Dude on social media. Coming right back at some Chili Peppers up next.
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100.1 WKQQ. Yes, the Monday after the three-day weekend is always a struggle. Hopefully, though, you still have all your fingers, toes, arms, legs. You didn't blow off anything. That's the goal, right? To leave 4th of July weekend with the same amount of body parts as you went into it with.

Pink Floyd on Double Q. We've got the ultimate Pink Floyd tribute band, Brit Floyd, coming to town. They'll be at Gatton Park in September. 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And right now, rolling nonstop with another band who's on tour this summer. I'm talking about Motley Crue. 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

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Let's keep it rolling right now by request. It's Nickelback. Never made it.

0: 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We're talking about 7 stages, 4 days, nearly 200 bands will be there. Iron Maiden, night number 1, My Chemical Romance on night 2. Limp Bizkit, they're back on night number 3. Tool headlines on night number 4. So many great bands. Megadeth, Alice Cooper, Pantera, Papa Roach, Sublime. Tom Morello is going to be there. Even Jeff Hardy from the Hardy Boys, the WWE wrestler. He's going to be there doing something. Maybe the Swanton Bomb. I don't know. 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

Hey, Running Down a Dream on Double Q. That is an Alice Blue Gown staple. That's my band. We always play that one from Tom Petty. We were looking forward to playing at Lakeside Live a couple of weeks ago, but the rain had to get in the way. Mother Nature had other plans, so we're rescheduling that show. It looks like we're going to be back at Lakeside Live on Friday, August 7th. We'll let you know as soon as we confirm that, but follow us, Alice Blue Gown, on social media. Let's keep it rolling right now with Everlast on Double Q.

AC/DC Money Talks. I don't know about you, but my money isn't talking quite as loud as it used to. It's more like a whisper these days. I went to the grocery store just to get a few things for 4th of July, like a little party that I had over, some people over. I'm like, holy crap, $123 for that? For some paper plates and a couple of hot dogs? It's unbelievable. Coming up in just a few minutes, we'll throw out some 38 special before I get out the door. Right now, we're rolling with the Stones on Double Q.

0: 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We play what it used to be. 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
1: Pearl Jam, some things to be popping in the fall. It's starting to sound that way once Eddie Vedder gets past his Ohana Festival in Southern California. We'll watch and wait for some updates.
0: Billy Idol on this kick-ass Monday night with the Big Rig. Hey.

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It's Big Rig. We're saluting Def Leppard's 40th anniversary of Hysteria. 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
1: Lou Graham
0: doing his own thing. He's got his Lou Graham's All-Star Band that'll be out this late summer and fall for touring. No further dates with Foreigner as of now, anyway. It is hot-blooded with the big rig.